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this time I'm gonna do it my way. I hope you enjoy this as much as I do. Are we ready? I am. 'Cause it's all about control.

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Black Street, Blondie, Boys to Men, Bruno Mars, Christina Aguilera. 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

0: If you're feeling it, we're playing it. Janet Jackson, Jason Derulo, Jennifer Lopez, Justin Timberlake. 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

If you're feeling it, we're playing it. The Weeknd, TLC, Usher, Whitney Houston. It's the rhythm of cruises. Cool 104.5. This is it. You just found the rhythm of cruises. 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

0: If you're feeling it, we're playing it. Janet Jackson, Jason Derulo, Jennifer Lopez, Justin Timberlake. Cool in the game. It's the rhythm of cruises. 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

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The rhythm of cruises is on Cool 104.5. 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
1: 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Michael Jackson, Neo, Outkast, Prince, Rihanna, Santana, Instagram, Facebook it, love it, Cool 104.5. 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

0: If you're feeling it, we're playing it. The Weeknd, TLC, Usher, Whitney Houston. 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

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Black Street, Blondie, Boys to Men, Bruno Mars, Christina Aguilera. 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

If you're feeling it, we're playing it. Janet Jackson, Jason Derulo, Jennifer Lopez, Justin Timberlake. Cool in the Gang. It's the Rhythm of Cruises. 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

0: 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The Rhythm of Cruises is on Cool 104.5. 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How about another 10 in a row?
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Lionel Richie, Lisa, Madonna, Mariah Carey, Mary J. Blige. 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

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Won't you come play around my way? Hey, listen to what I gotta say. Timberland. Don't you know I am the man? Rock shows here in Japan. Have people shaking my hand.

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The Weeknd, TLC, Usher, Whitney Houston. It's the rhythm of cruises. 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

0: If you're feeling it, we're playing it. Janet Jackson, Jason Derulo, Jennifer Lopez, Justin Timberlake. 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
8: This hour's look at traffic is brought to you by Sky Fiesta 2026. Happening October 17th, don't miss the fusion of high-speed air racing, jaw-dropping aerobatics, interactive STEM exhibits, live entertainment, and so much more. Learn more at skyfiesta.org. Here's a look at traffic and construction delays right here on Cool 104.5. Now, we start on I-10 at mile marker 140 and 143. Expect some reduced speed limits and localized delays, particularly around Main Street and University Avenue beneath the I-10 overpass. Watch for active work crews at the ramp restrictions in that area. Sedona Hills Parkway and Saddle Rock Road will have some intermittent daytime lane closures throughout the day, so you could be seeing those fluctuate between now and 5 p.m. East Springs Road and North Roadrunner Parkway will have some utility and fiber line work that is happening in that area, so some minor delays may occur in that area. Also, there are no roadblocks scheduled on U.S. Highway 70 for your Friday. With a look at traffic and construction delays right here on Cool 104.5, I'm Joey Hernandez.
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0: 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The Weeknd, TLC, Usher, Whitney Houston. 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
1: This hour's look at traffic on Cool 104.5 is brought to you by New Mexico Farmers Marketing Association. Here's a look at traffic and construction delays right here on Cool 104.5. Remember to be on the lookout for Loman Avenue and Walnut Street as ongoing work is happening in that area. You may also notice some lane restrictions as you're approaching the intersection, so give yourself some extra time if you are traveling down Loman or near the Walnut Street area. East Springs Road and North Roadrunner Parkway, some utility and fiber line hardscape work is happening out in that area, which may cause some temporary temporary lane closures without that area. Bouts Road and South Main Street and California Avenue continued underground utility work, so some shoulder work will be taking place in that area. Sedona Hills Parkway and Saddle Rock Road will have some intermittent lane reclosures throughout the day today. Expect that road work to occur throughout the day until 5 o'clock this afternoon. There are no roadblocks scheduled on U.S. Highway 74 today. With a look at traffic and construction delays right here on Cool 104.5, I'm Joey Hernandez.
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1: 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Janet Jackson, Jason Derulo, Jennifer Lopez, Justin Timberlake. 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

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Lena Richie, Lisa, Madonna, Mariah Carey, Mary J. Blige. 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

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We just want the friends. 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

0: 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Janet Jackson, Jason Derulo, Jennifer Lopez, Justin Timberlake. 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

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Michael Jackson, Neo, Outkast, Prince, Rihanna, Santana, Instagram, Facebook it, love it, Cool 104.5. 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

0: 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The Weeknd, TLC, Usher, Whitney Houston. 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

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Black Street, Blondie, Boys to Men, Bruno Mars, Christina Aguilera. 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

0: If you're feeling it, we're playing it. Janet Jackson, Jason Derulo, Jennifer Lopez, Justin Timberlake. Cool in the game. It's the rhythm of cruises. Cool 104.5. This is it. You just found the rhythm of cruises. 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

0: The Rhythm of Cruises is on Cool 104.5. 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